0: delightful, delightful.
1: Ask for a change of atmosphere.
0: 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The only important thing these days is rhythm and melody. 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

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You've been going around, going around, going around every party in LA, 'cause you knew.

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And if your man gives you trouble just to move out on the double, and you don't let it trouble your brain, cause away goes trouble down the drain. 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

I can easily feel myself slipping more and more away. That simple world of my own. Nobody but you and me. We've got it together, baby.